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8: A few clouds tonight, low of 8. Tuesday morning, sunny, high of 25, followed by a few clouds, low of 8. Wednesday, sunny, high of 26, then clear, low of 12.
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4: A few clouds tonight, low of 8. Tuesday morning, sunny, high of 25, followed by a few clouds, low of 8. Wednesday, sunny, high of 26, then clear, low of 12.
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6: A few clouds tonight, low of 8. Tuesday morning, sunny, high of 25, followed by a few clouds, low of 8. Wednesday, sunny, high of 26, then clear, low of 12.
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5: A few clouds tonight, low of 8. Tuesday morning, sunny, high of 25, followed by a few clouds, low of 8. Wednesday, sunny, high of 26, then clear, low of 12.
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4: A few clouds tonight, low of 8. Tuesday morning, sunny, high of 25, followed by a few clouds, low of 8. Wednesday, sunny, high of 26, then clear, low of 12.
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4: A few clouds tonight, low of 8. Tuesday morning, sunny, high of 25, followed by a few clouds, low of 8. Wednesday, sunny, high of 26, then clear, low of 12.
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6: A few clouds tonight, low of 8. Tuesday morning, sunny, high of 25, followed by a few clouds, low of 8. Wednesday, sunny, high of 26, then clear, low of 12.
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4: A few clouds tonight, low of 8. Tuesday morning, sunny, high of 25, followed by a few clouds, low of 8. Wednesday, sunny, high of 26, then clear, low of 12.
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5: I want to tell you a story about the house running blue. I come home one Friday, had to tell the landlady I done lost my job. She said, that don't confront me, long as I get my money next Friday. Now next Friday I come, I didn't get the rent, and out the door I went. So I goes to the landlady. I said, you let me slide. 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

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The landlady said, "You got the rent money yet?" I said, "No, can't find no job. 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

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Long as I get my money next Friday. Now next Friday I come out and have a rent. 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

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I could see his face. I know there was no. He said, I don't know, man. She kind of funny, you know. I said, I know. Everybody funny. Now you for that.

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2: Good morning, I'm Richard Coffin. A baseball player, a curler, and a fastballer are being recognized for their contributions to sport. The town of St. Mary's announced that Mike Tian, Amy Shackleton, and Loie Moore are being inducted into the 2026 Sports Wall of Fame. Tian's baseball career saw him play in Alberta for six seasons, playing five times as part of the national men's baseball team, and being crowned MVP and All-Star for the Alberta MBL in 1978 and 1981. Described as a trailblazer for women's curling, Shackleton won multiple medals, trophies, banners, and more in her career, appearing in provincials, the Scotties Tournament of Hearts, and more. Career highlights for Moore include winning the 1971 Canadian National Championship and representing Canada at the World Ladies Fastball Tournament in 1972. The inductees will be celebrated at Pyramid Recreation Center this fall. Downtown Stratford BIA is encouraging the community to take part in Car-Free Friday. They're hoping to see Stratford residents use other forms of transportation, including walking, cycling, rolling, and public transit, to promote healthier and sustainable ways of moving around the city. The event is being held in recognition of Bike Month and World Bicycle Day tomorrow, which celebrates bicycles as an affordable and environmentally sustainable form of transportation. An event at Market Square on Friday includes free fair trade coffee, juice, and prize giveaways. If you've been wanting to try dragon boating, you're in luck. The Stratford Women's Dragon Boat Team is hosting a coaching event June 16th at Tom Patterson Island. We'll be teaching the ins and outs of paddling. Club President Ken Jean says people have been asking to try the sport again since COVID.
3: We just want to keep the popularity of dragon boat alive, let the people who want to give it a try and just experience dragon boat.
2: The cost is $20, with proceeds going to the Rotary Club of Stratford, pre-registrations required. And there have been some big improvements to accessibility in the city, but there's still work to do. This is National Accessibility Week, and Stratford Accessibility Advisory Committee Chair Roger Court says Stratford's doing well with improving access.
4: In terms of physical accessibility, the city is enacting the AODA, which really is the strength behind a lot of these changes, because when the AODA, the Accessibility for Ontarians with Disabilities Act, came into law, then that means that things have to be accessible.
2: Locals that'll be highlighted this week include Councillor Bonnie Henderson and the late Diane Sims. Other activities include Red Shirt Day, nominations for the Accessibility Award, and a gathering at Market Square. Be the first to know. Get daily and weekly news alerts directly to your inbox by signing up at mystratfordnow.com.
5: In sports soccer, Canada's men's national soccer team blanked Uzbekistan 2-0 last night in Edmonton for the first of two pre-World Cup friendlies. Team Canada now moves on to Montreal to play its final pre-tournament game against Ireland on Friday. In tennis, Canadian Félix Auger-Aliassime moved on to the quarterfinals at the French Open after defeating Chilean Alejandro Tabilo yesterday. Auger-Aliassime will face number 10 seed Flavio Caboli.
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5: Sunny, becoming a mix of sun and cloud near noon, high 24 degrees. Few clouds in the forecast this evening, low 8. Mainly sunny Wednesday, high 26. Clear Wednesday evening, low 12. And sunny Thursday, high 27.

0: 1071 CJCS FM. There's Stan Peters and Wild Eyes. It's Tuesday, June 2nd. Good morning. I'm Jamie Caudle. Let's check your school bus report early on a Tuesday. No delays or cancellations. We'll keep checking in through the morning. You can check in with the school bus report with Rio Thompson Candies and Tradition Mutual Insurance. Full details available for you at mystratfordnow.com. Just got the details on this. We got a free car seat and booster seat clinic happening in Stratford. It's a week from today. Just got the details on this. I thought we'd pass this along. Stratford Police Service have teamed up with Huron Perth Children's Aid Society and the Stratford Fire Department coming together to hold a free car seat and booster seat clinic. It is Tuesday, June 9th, 2 till 5 at the Fire Hall number 2. That's at 44 MacArthur Road in Stratford. So again, no appointment necessary. It's set for Tuesday, June 9th. We have all the poster details available for you on our Facebook page right now. And enjoying the sunshine again today. Again, it's a little bit of a chilly way to start the day. We've had these cool nights, but that's been okay. I mean, sunshine when a mix of sun and clouds in the forecast and a high 24 degrees. We'll take that. Right now it's 9 in Stratford and area. Don't forget we got the Bedley's Birthday Club at 7:45. 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We'll do the Bedley's Birthday Club at 7:45. 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

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News and information with Richard Coffin standing by. 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
1: Good morning, I'm Richard Coffin. A baseball player, a curler, and a fastballer are being recognized for their contributions to sport. The town of St. Mary's announced that Mike Tian, Amy Shackleton, and Loye Moore are being inducted into the 2026 Sports Wall of Fame. Tian's baseball career saw him play in Alberta for six seasons, playing five times as part of the National Men's Baseball Team, and being crowned MVP and All-Star for the Alberta MBL in 1978 and 1981. Described as a trailblazer for women's curling, Shackleton won multiple medals, trophies, banners, and more in her career, appearing in provincials, the Scotties Tournament of Hearts, and more. Career highlights for Moore include winning the 1971 Canadian National Championship and representing Canada at the World Ladies Fastball Tournament in 1972. The inductees will be celebrated at Pyramid Recreation Center this fall. Downtown Stratford BIA is encouraging the community to take part in Car Free Friday. They're hoping to see Stratford residents use other forms of transportation, including walking, cycling, rolling, and public transit, to promote healthier and sustainable ways of moving around the city. The event is being held in recognition of Bike Month and World Bicycle Day tomorrow, which celebrates bicycles as an affordable and environmentally sustainable form of transportation. An event at Market Square on Friday includes free fair trade coffee, juice, and prize giveaways. If you've been wanting to try dragon boating, you're in luck. The Stratford Women's Dragon Boat Team is hosting a coaching event June 16th at Tom Patterson Island. We'll be teaching the ins and outs of paddling. Club President Ken Jean says people have been asking to try the sport again since COVID.
2: We just want to keep the popularity of dragon boat alive, let the people who want to give it a try and just experience dragon boat.
1: The cost is $20, with proceeds going to the Rotary Club of Stratford. Pre-registrations required. And there have been some big improvements to accessibility in the city, but there's still work to do. This is National Accessibility Week, and Stratford Accessibility Advisory Committee Chair Roger Court says Stratford's doing well with improving access.
3: In terms of physical accessibility, the city is enacting the AODA, which really is the strength behind a lot of these changes, because when the AODA, the Accessibility for Ontarians with Disabilities Act, came into law, then that means that things have to be accessible.
1: Locals that'll be highlighted this week include Councillor Bonnie Henderson and the late Diane Sims. Other activities include Red Shirt Day, nominations for the Accessibility Award, and a gathering at Market Square. Be the first to know. Get daily and weekly news alerts directly to your inbox by signing up at mystratfordnow.com.
4: In sports soccer, Canada's men's national soccer team blanked Uzbekistan 2-0 last night in Edmonton for the first of two pre-World Cup friendlies. Team Canada now moves on to Montreal to play its final pre-tournament game against Ireland on Friday. In tennis, Canadian Félix Auger-Aliassime moved on to the quarterfinals at the French Open after defeating Chilean Alejandro Tabilo yesterday. Auger-Aliassime will face number 10 seed Flavio Caboli.
0: CJCS weather.
4: Sunny, becoming a mix of sun and cloud near noon, high 24 degrees. Few clouds in the forecast this evening, low 8. Mainly sunny Wednesday, high 26. Clear Wednesday evening, low 12. And sunny Thursday, high 27.
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0: 1071 CJCS FM. Good morning. I'm Jamie Caudill, 641 on this Tuesday, June 2nd. And let's check your school bus report with Rio Thompson Candies and Tradition Mutual Insurance. No delays or cancellations again so far. It is early on a Tuesday. We will keep checking in through your morning. And of course, you can check in at mystraffordnow.com to keep up to date. We got a concert going on, a show going on this Friday at the Bunker Stratford. It features The Needful. We've spotlighted The Needful here at the radio station with some radio spotlights. They're a band from BC. They've been touring across the country as part of the part of a tour, part of a series, and they're making a stop in Stratford. And this is a free show that is happening at the Bunker Stratford, but sign up for free entry, because the Bunker is a limited space venue, the Bunker Performance Lounge and Cafe. Great spot. And we'll see out for that. That is happening for this Friday evening at the Bunker. The Needful Music in town for a free show. So again, we'll see out for that. Full links and details available for you on our socials. And sunshine today. It's a mix of sun and cloud with a high 24 degrees. Looks like another nice day. Right now it's 9 degrees in Stratford.
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0: 1071 CJCS FM, Duran Duran. 6:53. Pleasure catching up with Jamie Pritchard with Downtown Stratford BIA. They are getting set for Dog Days of Summer with the Big Dog Show. Set to go this Thursday. It all gets underway at 4 o'clock, and that's this Thursday at Market Square, right behind City Hall. Most Unusual Tricks, Smiliest Dog, Best Dressed, and Old Timer are a few of the categories. And, of course, Dog That Looks Most Like Its Owner. Dog Days of Summer, the Big Dog Show, is set for this Thursday. That's June 4th, downtown Stratford BIA. We caught up with Jamie, and again, you can check out that interview. And he also talks about Car Free Friday, which is set to go this Friday morning, also at Market Square, featuring free coffee and lots of community organizations coming together for that one. So all the details on that, of course, on our Facebook page, our socials, and at mystraffordnow.com. Beautiful day today again. Oh my goodness, sunshine, mix of sun and cloud near noon, high 24. We got sunshine Wednesday and Thursday, highs 26, 27. Right now in Stratford End area, currently 9 degrees.
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1: Good morning, I'm Richard Coffin. A baseball player, a curler, and a fastballer are being recognized for their contributions to sport. The town of St. Mary's announced that Mike Tien, Amy Shackleton, and Loye Moore are being inducted into the 2026 Sports Wall of Fame. Tien's baseball career saw him play in Alberta for six seasons, playing five times as part of the National Men's Baseball Team, and being crowned MVP and All-Star for the Alberta MBL in 1978 and 1981. Described as a trailblazer for women's curling, Shackleton won multiple medals, trophies, banners, and more in her career, appearing in provincials, the Scotties Tournament of Hearts, and more. Career highlights for Moore include winning the 1971 Canadian National Championship and representing Canada at the World Ladies Fastball Tournament in 1972. The inductees will be celebrated at Pyramid Recreation Center this fall. Downtown Stratford BIA is encouraging the community to take part in Car Free Friday. They're hoping to see Stratford residents use other forms of transportation, including walking, cycling, rolling, and public transit, to promote healthier and sustainable ways of moving around the city. The event is being held in recognition of Bike Month and World Bicycle Day tomorrow, which celebrates bicycles as an affordable and environmentally sustainable form of transportation. An event at Market Square on Friday includes free fair trade coffee, juice, and prize giveaways. If you've been wanting to try dragon boating, you're in luck. The Stratford Women's Dragon Boat Team is hosting a coaching event June 16th at Tom Patterson Island. We'll be teaching the ins and outs of paddling. Club President Ken Jean says people have been asking to try the sport again since COVID.
2: We just want to keep the popularity of dragon boat alive, let the people want to give it a try and just experience dragon boat.
1: The cost is $20, with proceeds going to the Rotary Club of Stratford. Pre-registrations required. And there have been some big improvements to accessibility in the city, but there's still work to do. This is National Accessibility Week, and Stratford Accessibility Advisory Committee Chair Roger Court says Stratford's doing well with improving access.
3: In terms of physical accessibility, the city is enacting the AODA, which really is the strength behind a lot of these changes, because when the AODA, the Accessibility for Ontarians with Disabilities Act, came into law, then that means that things have to be accessible.
1: Locals that'll be highlighted this week include Councillor Bonnie Henderson and the late Diane Sims. Other activities include Red Shirt Day, nominations for the Accessibility Award, and a gathering at Market Square. Be the first to know. Get daily and weekly news alerts directly to your inbox by signing up at mystratfordnow.com.
4: In sports soccer, Canada's men's national soccer team blanked Uzbekistan 2-0 last night in Edmonton for the first of two pre-World Cup friendlies. Team Canada now moves on to Montreal to play its final pre-tournament game against Ireland on Friday. In tennis, Canadian Félix Auger-Aliassime moved on to the quarterfinals at the French Open after defeating Chilean Alejandro Tobillo yesterday. Auger-Aliassime will face number 10 seed Flavio Caboli.
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4: Sunny, becoming a mix of sun and cloud near noon, high 24 degrees. Few clouds in the forecast this evening, low 8. Mainly sunny Wednesday, high 26. Clear Wednesday evening, low 12. And sunny Thursday, high 27.
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107.1 CJCSFM. Good morning. I'm Jamie Caudill. It's Tuesday, June 2nd, 7:09. Another gorgeous day. Make sure you got those sunglasses handy. Sunny today, mix of sun and cloud near noon with a high 24. Just a few clouds tonight, low of 8. Sunshine Wednesday, high 26. More sunshine Thursday, high 27. Loving this weather. I'm telling you, it's warming up nicely this morning. Currently 11 degrees in Stratford. Bentley's Birthday Club checks in at 7:45. This is AC/DC. Yeah!

0: 1071 CJCSFM. Good morning. I'm Jamie Caudill. That's Loverboy 716. It is Tuesday, June 2nd. Another beautiful day. We'll check weather forecast details in just a bit. Let's check your school bus report for Rio Thompson Candies and Tradition Mutual Insurance. 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And of course, you can check in with our website, because you got to get in on our Rad Dad Contest. So we want to hear about those great dads, those amazing fathers in our area. So head to our website, tell us about a rad dad or a rad dad in your life, and they could win an amazing prize pack worth over $700. Have you heard about the goodies in this prize pack? We're talking four rounds of golf with two cards from River Valley Golf, a dartboard cabinet with built-in scoreboards, and two sets of darts from Joyland's Billiards and Games Warehouse, a $150 gift card to Whitey's Repairs, Inc. in Mitchell. And if that's not enough, how about a barbecue's essential gift set with you utensils, barbecue sauces, and a $50 gift card to Montana's. Man, that's a nice prize pack. It's our Rad Dad Contest. So entries are happening now. You've got till June 17th to get the entries in. We'll announce our Rad Dad on June 19th. Rad Dad Contest. We have the details on our socials, but the only spot to enter is at mystraffordnow.com. Beautiful day again today. Again, it's been chilly starts to the morning, kind of those early mornings. You definitely need that jacket to walk in the dog. But warming up, sunshine, mix of sun and cloud, high 24 degrees. Right now in Stratford, currently, it's 11.
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We have got Richard Coffin standing by with that. 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
1: Good morning, I'm Richard Coffin. A baseball player, a curler, and a fastballer are being recognized for their contributions to sport. The town of St. Mary's announced that Mike Tian, Amy Shackleton, and Loye Moore are being inducted into the 2026 Sports Wall of Fame. Tian's baseball career saw him play in Alberta for six seasons, playing five times as part of the National Men's Baseball Team, and being crowned MVP and All-Star for the Alberta MBL in 1978 and 1981. Described as a trailblazer for women's curling, Shackleton won multiple medals, trophies, banners, and more in her career, appearing in provincials, the Scotties Tournament of Hearts, and more. Career highlights for Moore include winning the 1971 Canadian National Championship and representing Canada at the World Ladies Fastball Tournament in 1972. The inductees will be celebrated at Pyramid Recreation Center this fall. Downtown Stratford BIA is encouraging the community to take part in Car Free Friday. They're hoping to see Stratford residents use other forms of transportation, including walking, cycling, rolling, and public transit, to promote healthier and sustainable ways of moving around the city. The event is being held in recognition of Bike Month and World Bicycle Day tomorrow, which celebrates bicycles as an affordable and environmentally sustainable form of transportation. An event at Market Square on Friday includes free fair trade coffee, juice, and prize giveaways. If you've been wanting to try dragon boating, you're in luck. The Stratford Women's Dragon Boat Team is hosting a coaching event June 16th at Tom Patterson Island. We'll be teaching the ins and outs of paddling. Club President Ken Jean says people have been asking to try the sport again since COVID.
2: We just want to keep the popularity of dragon boat alive, let the people who want to give it a try and just experience dragon boat.
1: The cost is $20, with proceeds going to the Rotary Club of Stratford. Pre-registrations required. And there have been some big improvements to accessibility in the city, but there's still work to do. This is National Accessibility Week, and Stratford Accessibility Advisory Committee Chair Roger Court says Stratford's doing well with improving access.
3: In terms of physical accessibility, the city is enacting the AODA, which really is the strength behind a lot of these changes, because when the AODA, the Accessibility for Ontarians with Disabilities Act, came into law, then that means that things have to be accessible.
1: Locals that'll be highlighted this week include Councillor Bonnie Henderson and the late Diane Sims. Other activities include Red Shirt Day, nominations for the Accessibility Award, and a gathering at Market Square. 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
4: In sports soccer, Canada's men's national soccer team blanked Uzbekistan 2-0 last night in Edmonton for the first of two pre-World Cup friendlies. Team Canada now moves on to Montreal to play its final pre-tournament game against Ireland on Friday. In tennis, Canadian Félix Auger-Aliassime moved on to the quarterfinals at the French Open after defeating Chilean Alejandro Tabilo yesterday. Auger-Aliassime will face number 10 seed Flavio Caboli.
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4: Sunny, becoming a mix of sun and cloud near noon, high 24 degrees. Few clouds in the forecast this evening, low 8. Mainly sunny Wednesday, high 26. Clear Wednesday evening, low 12. And sunny Thursday, high 27.
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0: 1071 CJCS FM. BG's Staying Alive, 741, Tuesday, June 2nd. Good morning. I'm Jamie Cottle. 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We do have a delay to pass along. It's a Murphy Bus Lines Mitchell route that is delayed 30 minutes for upper 10s and for Mitchell District High and Mitchell District High grades 7 and 8. Nothing for the Stratford area, but a Murphy Bus Lines Mitchell route is delayed about a half hour for upper 10s and for Mitchell District High and Mitchell District High grades 7 and 8. You can check in through your morning school bus report with Rio Thompson Candies and Tradition Mutual Insurance. 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And check out the Garden Fair in St. Mary's set for this Saturday. How about that? St. Mary's Horticultural Society presenting the 26th Annual Garden Fair. And that's set for Saturday, 8:30 a.m. till 1 p.m. at Milt Dunnell Field, St. Mary's. And they've got hanging baskets, annuals, perennials, birdhouses, garden art, heirloom tomatoes, and it's free admission. There's food booths on hand and free parking too. You gotta like it. The Garden Fair is set for this Saturday. We got the poster details available for you on our Facebook page right now. Sunshine today, mix of sun and cloud with a high 24 degrees. Not too much to worry about. It doesn't look like any rain until the forecast, at least getting into Friday and Saturday with chances at 30 to 40%. But there you go. Right now in Stratford and area, 11 degrees.
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Well, it must be time for the Bentley's Birthday Club on CJCS. Let's get to it. We've got to former CJCSer Terry Boyce celebrates his 80th birthday today. Terry Boyce celebrating, and Terry, all the best from us here at the radio station. And Terry just got together recently with Dave, and Mike Svarczyk, formerly of the radio station, got in some golf just recently. So a nice day out. Terry Boyce celebrating the big 8-0 today. There you go. And also, well, a connection to the former CJCS AM days, we've got Brenda Lester, wife of Doug Lester. Brenda Lester celebrates a birthday today. How about that? Brenda, all the best, of course, from Doug and family and friends, and all the best from us here at the radio station. And we chat with this individual from time to time with Kiwanis Club of Stratford and so much more. David McLennan celebrates his 68th birthday today. Happy birthday, David. And we've got Andrew Dishman celebrating a birthday. We've got Andrew, best wishes. Happy birthday to my husband, and a shout out to his twin brother, Tyler. There you go. Thanks for that, Catherine. All those names go into the draw bin. And it is Andrew Dishman. How about that? Andrew, congratulations. We've got a gift certificate for you. I don't know if you have to share it with your twin brother, Tyler, or not. There you go. It's a $20 gift card for Bedley's, the bar to be at in downtown Stratford. Andrew Dishman is our winner this morning. Congratulations. 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

0: 107.1 The CJCS, New Radicals, you get what you give. 7:54, it's Tuesday, June 2nd on the calendar. Another gorgeous day, how about that? Sunny today, mix of sun and cloud near noon. A high 24 degrees right now in Stratford End area. Warming up, we're trying to do it. It's 11 degrees currently. We do have a delay to pass along. School bus report with Rio Thompson Candies and Tradition Mutual Insurance. It's Murphy Bus Lines Mitchell route that is delayed 30 minutes, 1.5 hour for Upper Thames and for Mitchell District High and for Mitchell District High grades 7 and 8. Keep up to date through your morning at mystratfordnow.com.
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1: Good morning, I'm Richard Coffin. A baseball player, a curler, and a fastballer are being recognized for their contributions to sport. The town of St. Mary's announced that Mike Tian, Amy Shackleton, and Loye Moore are being inducted into the 2026 Sports Wall of Fame. Tian's baseball career saw him play in Alberta for six seasons, playing five times as part of the National Men's Baseball Team, and being crowned MVP and All-Star for the Alberta MBL in 1978 and 1981. Described as a trailblazer for women's curling, Shackleton won multiple medals, trophies, banners, and more in her career, appearing in provincials, the Scotties Tournament of Hearts, and more. Career highlights for Moore include winning the 1971 Canadian National Championship and representing Canada at the World Ladies Fastball Tournament in 1972. The inductees will be celebrated at Pyramid Recreation Center this fall. Downtown Stratford BIA is encouraging the community to take part in Car Free Friday. They're hoping to see Stratford residents use other forms of transportation, including walking, cycling, rolling, and public transit, to promote healthier and sustainable ways of moving around the city. The event is being held in recognition of Bike Month and World Bicycle Day tomorrow, which celebrates bicycles as an affordable and environmentally sustainable form of transportation. An event at Market Square on Friday includes free fair trade coffee, juice, and prize giveaways. If you've been wanting to try dragon boating, you're in luck. The Stratford Women's Dragon Boat Team is hosting a coaching event June 16th at Tom Patterson Island. We'll be teaching the ins and outs of paddling. Club President Ken Jean says people have been asking to try the sport again since COVID.
2: We just want to keep the popularity of dragon boat alive, let the people who want to give it a try and just experience dragon boat.
1: The cost is $20, with proceeds going to the Rotary Club of Stratford. Pre-registrations required. And there have been some big improvements to accessibility in the city, but there's still work to do. This is National Accessibility Week, and Stratford Accessibility Advisory Committee Chair Roger Court says Stratford's doing well with improving access.
3: In terms of physical accessibility, the city is enacting the AODA, which really is the strength behind a lot of these changes, because when the AODA, the Accessibility for Ontarians with Disabilities Act, came into law, then that means that things have to be accessible.
1: Locals that'll be highlighted this week include Councillor Bonnie Henderson and the late Diane Sims. Other activities include Red Shirt Day, nominations for the Accessibility Award, and a gathering at Market Square. Be the first to know. Get daily and weekly news alerts directly to your inbox by signing up at mystratfordnow.com.
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5: In sports soccer, Canada's men's national soccer team blanked Uzbekistan 2-0 last night in Edmonton for the first of two pre-World Cup friendlies. Team Canada now moves on to Montreal to play its final pre-tournament game against Ireland on Friday. In tennis, Canadian Félix Auger-Aliassime moved on to the quarterfinals at the French Open after defeating Chilean Alejandro Tabilo yesterday. Auger-Aliassime will face number 10 seed Flavio Caboli.
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5: Sunny, becoming a mix of sun and cloud near noon, high 24 degrees. Few clouds in the forecast this evening, low 8. Mainly sunny Wednesday, high 26. Clear Wednesday evening, low 12. And sunny Thursday, high 26.

0: 107.1 CJCSFM. Good morning. I'm Jamie Caudill. Always great to check in with Brandy Gillett with Stratford Public Library with lots on the go, certainly for the month of June. Good morning, Brandy.
1: Good morning. Happy June.
0: Happy June, you bet. And happy news with Stratford Public Library. The elevator is fixed. It's all a go. New elevator, basically.
1: New elevator.
0: Yeah.
1: New elevator. Yep.
0: Wow.
1: It's really nice. Come and use it.
0: So again, it's almost soundless, if you will.
1: It's really quiet.
0: Yeah.
1: Really, really quiet. So smooth.
0: And it talks.
1: First floor, second floor, door open. Yeah.
0: Thank you for coming to the Stratford Public Library. What books are you looking for?
1: Hey, we should try that. That would be really great.
0: Well, again, congratulations on this, because I know this was a long time in coming, and certainly with the construction and everything with regards to that. Yeah. But a very entertaining video about the elevators.
1: Wasn't great?
0: On the Facebook page.
1: Yeah. Really, really fun. Everybody's really happy.
0: So again, that really segues into other things we're going to be talking about. But first off, let's talk about kind of behind the scenes. We got a lot of things underway, if you will.
1: Yes, a lot of things. So the team is busy building an incredible summer lineup, creative programs and events for all ages, Jamie. So we're going to be sharing that a little bit later on this month as we get closer to our week-long kickoff to summer, which happens after school's out. So we'll be, we'll be in and telling you all about everything through the summer a little bit later on.
0: Yeah, it's going to be an awesome summer, big kickoff to that. But as we've talked about the elevator, it really does segue into what this week is all about.
1: Yes, National Accessibility Week. So it runs all week to June 6th. And accessibility really guides, Jamie, a lot of what we do at Stratford Public Library, from our services to collections and generally the overall experience, like having an elevator.
0: Sure, yeah. And when you think about Stratford Public Library, especially with regards to old or certainly historic buildings, Stratford Public Library has gone above and beyond to make it accessible, not only with the elevators, but certainly on the side entrance, that sort of thing.
1: Yeah, we really work really hard recognizing that library services are available to everyone. And you've touched on a really good point there. The age of the building makes it hard. So we work really hard, and it is a key focus of what we do. And one thing we do is our home library service.
0: Yeah.
1: Really popular program. And this delivers materials to those who can't visit in person. So if you can't visit the library in person, you can reach out to our home library service librarians, Emma, and they'll get you set up on the program and arrange deliveries of your book selection.
0: And with regards to National Accessibility Week, let's talk about assistive technology. What's this about?
1: Yeah, so Jamie, assistive technology is like Zoom text or large print keyboards along with accessible digital resources. So we have an assistive technology computer for individuals visiting the library, and you can also alt text and things on our website as well. But we should also mention that our collections include large print, audiobooks, Braille, and DAISY formats. And all of these formats are offered with an expanded access through partnerships like CELA. And most importantly, we should mention that we're committed to inclusive, respectful service so everyone can learn, connect, and belong.
0: Yeah, there you go. It's not only accessing the building, but it's accessing the materials, whatever's right for you in your situation.
1: That's right. Yep, absolutely.
0: There you go. So lots happening with Stratford Public Library. Okay, we got a PA day coming up.
1: We do. Wow. Yes, can you believe it?
0: So I guess the school season.
1: I was just going to say, this will be the last one. So we have partnered with the Stratford Festival for this one.
0: Okay.
1: And it's on Friday, June 5th, 10:30. We've got two sessions, 10:30 and 2 o'clock. It's out at the Rotary Complex. We had pre-planned this one because the elevator wasn't actually supposed to be done this early. So it is in the Tim Taylor Lounge at the Rotary Complex. But the theme is Imagination Ignited. So we've been doing this program, this June PA Day program, for several years now with the Stratford Festival.
0: Nice.
1: And it's just a really fantastic program.
0: Wow. That's terrific. So it's Imagination Ignited PA Day get together. So that's for Friday and again at the Rotary Complex.
1: Yes.
0: But we should also shout out to starting June 9th.
1: Kids can pick up their TD Summer Reading Club kits.
0: All right.
1: Yes. So that's upon us.
0: Yeah. Mm-hmm. That's coming up fast, June 9th.
1: It is. Yes.
0: There you go. And of course, we'll chat about all the summertime events happening. But we got a special get together happenings for the

0: makers or the creators.
1: Yes, we talked a couple weeks ago about our sewing machines and some of our different collections. So we have our sewing machine basic program, which is happening on June 17th and June 24th. It's 2 to 4 p.m. It's in the library auditorium, but this is a beginner-friendly, hands-on introduction to sewing. So that's coming up soon and is a really popular program.
0: Okay.
1: We also have BiblioMake. So this is, we've talked a little bit about Socratica. So Socratica is a national program, really, of creators and makers. So it's an open collective of makers, artists, engineers, designers, writers, poets, whatever, to come together and work on your passion projects. So our version of Socratica is BiblioMake. So that's happening or continues in June on June 10th and June 24th in the evening. And of course, our very popular Dungeons and Dragons. That took a little bit of a pause while the elevator was under construction, but it is back on June 16th.
0: All right, so there you go. And Maker's Place will be closed for some certain times.
1: Yes, so we this week will be closed on Wednesday, June 3rd, and Saturday, June 6th.
0: Okay.
1: But the good news is we're closed because we are the Makerspace is going to be on the move.
0: On the road.
1: Yeah, on the road. Eric and Bridget will be at Broxton County School Museum for an event on Saturday, June 6th, and it is called Old Meets New.
0: Okay.
1: So it'll be old technology meeting new technology, and it's going to be a lot of fun.
0: That's terrific. Mm-hmm. So again, we'll share the details on our socials at mystraffordnow.com, and we have a couple of events coming up for adults. We have Happy Hour on the way.
1: Happy Hour is back.
0: All right.
1: Yes. So this, you might remember, last summer was our first year of running Happy Hours in the library. So it's back for this year. And our first one is Friday, June 19th. And so they happen after the hour, after the library closes. So please go to our website to check out all of that. But there's entertainment, there's food, Nibblies, all sorts of
0: things. Yeah, and these have been quite popular.
1: Really, really popular. Yeah. Yes.
0: Nice. And we've got a number of events happening for June.
1: Yeah. Tiny art exhibit. So this is, you might recall, we were doing a tiny art project kit. So we had, I believe it was 100 kits available, and people could pop in and pick up their tiny art project kit and then return their art by the 31st of May, and we'll be pulling all of the submissions or entries in together for an exhibition at the library on June 11th.
0: Okay.
1: So that's going to be fun.
0: Nice.
1: We also have a writer's meet and greet. This happens. This is a regular program, so typically on Thursday nights, so you can check out the website for that. And we have our summer crafting with books session on June 26th. So it's amazing how popular our crafting with books or making with books sessions have been. So the next installment of that is on June 26th. And something really new and fun for us is a Blythe Festival sneak peek of the production Curveball.
0: Right.
1: Yes. So that's happening at the library with writer Kelly McIntosh on June 28th.
0: And that's got a real Stratford connection with Kelly and with Dana Manning.
1: Yes.
0: Creating this with the Crayler girls and the Crayler setting.
1: Yeah, it's going to be really, really great. So we're really looking forward to that. And another another talk on AI and the environment taking place June 18th with our librarians Alita and Emma.
0: Okay, some fascinating get-togethers and discussions, and happy hour too.
1: Happy hour too.
0: For the adults, so that's great. And more get-togethers for the teens going on too.
1: Yes, teens. Of course, there's always something for the teens. But for teens heading into grade 9 through 12, our Teen Maker Marketplace is back, and it's offering a chance to launch a creative business and earn volunteer hours. So recruiting for volunteers for that right now, and applications for that program closes on June 19th.
0: All right. So much going on. It's a busy month for June and more with Stratford Public Library. And we do want to mention, I don't know if we'll be chatting with you next time, but we do have some special guests that'll be dropping by.
1: Yes, we're going to be our whole team's going to be coming through. So we're going to have Trish, our children's librarian, with our summer program coordinators will be in a little bit later on this month. Eric from the Makerspace, Melanie for adult programs, Brooke for teen programs. So we're going to rotate. Everybody's been going to be coming in and talking about their programs and services for the summer.
0: Perfect. So we look forward to meeting the fine folks again with Stratford Public Library. Again, go to their website for details. All the links and socials available at mystratfordnow.com. And Brandy, before we let you go, you had promised you were going to bring in one of your sewing creations. I'm still going to hold you to that. So you can take some time now with the sewing machines.
1: Okay. All right.
0: Put something together next time we chat.
1: Okay, perfect. I've got a little bit of time.
0: Thanks, Brandy.
1: Thanks, Jamie.
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0: from the CJCS Newsroom. 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
1: Good morning, I'm Richard Coffin. A baseball player, a curler, and a fastballer are being recognized for their contributions to sport. The town of St. Mary's announced that Mike Tian, Amy Shackleton, and Loye Moore are being inducted into the 2026 Sports Wall of Fame. Tian's baseball career saw him play in Alberta for six seasons, playing five times as part of the National Men's Baseball Team, and being crowned MVP and All-Star for the Alberta MBL in 1978 and 1981. Described as a trailblazer for women's curling, Shackleton won multiple medals, trophies, banners, and more in her career, appearing in provincials, the Scotties Tournament of Hearts, and more. Career highlights for Moore include winning the 1971 Canadian National Championship and representing Canada at the World Ladies Fastball Tournament in 1972. The inductees will be celebrated at Pyramid Recreation Center this fall. Downtown Stratford BIA is encouraging the community to take part in Car Free Friday. They're hoping to see Stratford residents use other forms of transportation, including walking, cycling, rolling, and public transit, to promote healthier and sustainable ways of moving around the city. The event is being held in recognition of Bike Month and World Bicycle Day tomorrow, which celebrates bicycles as an affordable and environmentally sustainable form of transportation. An event at Market Square on Friday includes free fair trade coffee, juice, and prize giveaways. If you've been wanting to try dragon boating, you're in luck. The Stratford Women's Dragon Boat Team is hosting a coaching event June 16th at Tom Patterson Island. We'll be teaching the ins and outs of paddling. Club President Ken Jean says people have been asking to try the sport again since COVID.
2: We just want to keep the popularity of dragon boat alive, let the people who want to give it a try and just experience dragon boat.
1: The cost is $20, with proceeds going to the Rotary Club of Stratford. Pre-registrations required. And there have been some big improvements to accessibility in the city, but there's still work to do. This is National Accessibility Week, and Stratford Accessibility Advisory Committee Chair Roger Court says Stratford's doing well with improving access.
3: In terms of physical accessibility, the city is enacting the AODA, which really is the strength behind a lot of these changes, because when the AODA, the Accessibility for Ontarians with Disabilities Act, came into law, then that means that things have to be accessible.
1: Locals that'll be highlighted this week include Councillor Bonnie Henderson and the late Diane Sims. Other activities include Red Shirt Day, nominations for the Accessibility Award, and a gathering at Market Square. Be the first to know. Get daily and weekly news alerts directly to your inbox by signing up at mystratfordnow.com.
4: In sports soccer, Canada's men's national soccer team blanked Uzbekistan 2-0 last night in Edmonton for the first of two pre-World Cup friendlies. Team Canada now moves on to Montreal to play its final pre-tournament game against Ireland on Friday. In tennis, Canadian Félix Auger-Aliassime moved on to the quarterfinals at the French Open after defeating Chilean Alejandro Tabilo yesterday. Auger-Aliassime will face number 10 seed Flavio Caboli.
0: CJCS weather.
4: Sunny, becoming a mix of sun and cloud near noon, high 24 degrees. Few clouds in the forecast this evening, low 8. Mainly sunny Wednesday, high 26. Clear Wednesday evening, low 12. And sunny Thursday, high 27.
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0: 107.1 CJCSFM. Good morning. I'm Jamie Caudle. The 2026 season continues with Here for Now Theater Stratford. Joining us on the phone line is Crystal Spicer, Executive Director with Here for Now Theater. Good morning, Crystal.
1: Good morning, Jamie. How are you?
0: Doing great, Crystal. Our season is off and running with Here for Now Theater. We have a new show that's had its opening last week, I believe. It's I Am an Island.
1: It's true. We opened on May 29th, so it's ran all weekend. We are running through till June 7th, and there are still some tickets available, although it's getting a little bit slim pickings. And, yeah, we're really excited to have I Am an Island on theater stage right now.
0: Okay, now let's talk about this show, I Am an Island. It's described as a surrealistic drama. Is that right?
1: Ooh. I mean, I guess, yeah, I would think so. It's a very funny show. So it's a script that is telling us a story about May, who lives on her island with her community, but that island is sinking. And she's trying to get the community to gather together to move off the island to save themselves. And it's really, you know, it's a show that's touching on environmental issues, mental health, different issues like that that we all kind of know in the back of our minds, but sometimes we might turn a little bit of a blind eye to.
0: Oh, very good. I Am an Island. Now, again, it's a surrealistic drama with some very funny bits we should add.
1: Yes, very funny bits. Yes.
0: Wonderful. How has been the response to the show so far?
1: You know, we've had really positive feedback from our audiences. We're getting a lot of calls about how much people enjoy the show, which is always fantastic. And, you know, as I look at the ticket sales going into the week, it seems to be reflecting that. Currently, we probably only have 40 tickets left for the entire run.
0: Okay, so again, with these limited runs, don't wait. Get your tickets now, and we'll share the details. It's herefornowtheater.com. Do you want to shout out for any of the featured actors in this particular production, Crystal?
1: So Siobhan O'Malley, who has been with the company for, I think, since its inception or pretty close to it, she is starring as the lead, May, who is just fantastic. And then, of course, we have legendary actress Barbara Gordon with us on this one as Grandma in the play, and they're just both outstanding, along with everybody else in the cast. It's a really strong cast, a really funny show, and one definitely worth catching.
0: I Am an Island, and you can check out some of the photos from the production. That is available on the Here for Now Theater Facebook page. But in the meantime, do get your tickets. A limited run. It's only until June 7th, and really, Crystal, only a handful of tickets available. So there you go.
1: Right, let's get them gone.
0: Absolutely. And we've got more shows coming up. This is the season really just getting underway for Here for Now Theater. We'll share the links and details, but we've got Love Us Most, which we'll be taking to the stage, Ghosts of My House, to name just a few that are on the way. We will be chatting about these shows. But Crystal, again, while we have you on the line, are there any upcoming shows that you really advise people to get your tickets for, like, right away? Don't wait till the last minute.
1: I am actually really excited about the next show that we have coming, which is Love Us Most by Sarah Farb. I sat in the table read for this last week, and I sat in lots of table reads for my career. This is one of the best table reads I've ever sat in, and I'm really encouraging people to get out and get their tickets. It's a very funny show. It has, you know, some good points that are made. It's a behind-the-scenes look of working in theater. It's very funny. It's with some really heartfelt moments and really worth grabbing your tickets to.
0: Absolutely. And let's remind folks where Here for Now Theater is located.
1: We're at 24 St. Andrew Street, right between the courthouse and the jail. You can't miss us.
0: Absolutely. And it's just a real gem, a stunning theater, great setting for these incredible plays and incredible showcase for the 2026 season. And Crystal, again, just looking at this season, what a variety of great plays, just a great variety, if you will.
1: Yeah, I mean, I think Fiona does a really great job with programming. She is looking for those new scripts that we can put on our stages, that we can work through that development of, along with we are presenting Susanna by John Fosse, which I believe has never been done in Canada. We're presenting it on our stage this summer. Peter Hinton Davis is coming in to direct. This is a really big coup.
0: Yeah, that's huge. Wow, fantastic. So much going on with Here for Now Theater. Again, it's herefornowtheater.com. Links and details on our socials, and of course, mystratfordnow.com. And I guess, Crystal, we should also say keep stay tuned, as they say, or keep checking in, because you often have ticket sales or ticket deals going on. Is that fair to say?
1: We often have what we'll throw a last-minute sale out there. We try to make sure that we keep our ticket prices as is. They're very, very accessible.
0: Yeah.
1: You know, our tickets are $36 plus fees and taxes. I think it comes to about $42 for a ticket, which is a great deal to go see a show. And we really want to encourage people to come out and support us. We have arts worker prices. We have under 30 prices. It's really accessible for audiences to get in and see a show.
0: Yeah, we really appreciate that, the accessibility for Here For Now Theater, without a doubt. We've got more shows happening. Do get your tickets for the current one, I Am an Island, again, with Here For Now Theater, Crystal Spicer. Crystal, thank you so much, and we wish you, again, a great run with the show.
1: Thanks, Jamie. We really appreciate it.
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1: 8:53, Tuesday, June 2nd on the calendar. Beautiful start to the day again. Sunshine, mix of sun and cloud near noon with a high 24 degrees. Right now in Stratford, currently it's 11. 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We do have a local delay. It's a First Student Stratford line. That's a First Student Stratford line delayed 20 minutes for Shakespeare and for Stratford Intermediate School grades 7 and 8. Again, First Student Stratford line delayed about 20 minutes for Shakespeare and for Stratford Intermediate School grades 7 and 8. And we have a Murphy Bus Lines Mitchell route that is delayed 30 minutes, one half hour for Upper Thames and for Mitchell District High and for Mitchell District High grades 7 and 8. Keep up to date with the school bus report with Rio Thompson Candies and Tradition Mutual Insurance at mystratfordnow.com.
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0: from the CJCS Newsroom. 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
1: Good morning, I'm Richard Coffin. A baseball player, a curler, and a fastballer are being recognized for their contributions to sport. The town of St. Mary's announced that Mike Tian, Amy Shackleton, and Loye Moore are being inducted into the 2026 Sports Wall of Fame. Tian's baseball career saw him play in Alberta for six seasons, playing five times as part of the National Men's Baseball Team, and being crowned MVP and All-Star for the Alberta MBL in 1978 and 1981. Described as a trailblazer for women's curling, Shackleton won multiple medals, trophies, banners, and more in her career, appearing in provincials, the Scotties Tournament of Hearts, and more. Career highlights for Moore include winning the 1971 Canadian National Championship and representing Canada at the World Ladies Fastball Tournament in 1972. The inductees will be celebrated at Pyramid Recreation Center this fall. Downtown Stratford BIA is encouraging the community to take part in Car Free Friday. They're hoping to see Stratford residents use other forms of transportation, including walking, cycling, rolling, and public transit, to promote healthier and sustainable ways of moving around the city. The event is being held in recognition of Bike Month and World Bicycle Day tomorrow, which celebrates bicycles as an affordable and environmentally sustainable form of transportation. An event at Market Square on Friday includes free fair trade coffee, juice, and prize giveaways. If you've been wanting to try dragon boating, you're in luck. The Stratford Women's Dragon Boat Team is hosting a coaching event June 16th at Tom Patterson Island. We'll be teaching the ins and outs of paddling. Club President Ken Jean says people have been asking to try the sport again since COVID.
2: We just want to keep the popularity of dragon boat alive, let the people who want to give it a try and just experience dragon boat.
1: The cost is $20, with proceeds going to the Rotary Club of Stratford. Pre-registrations required. And there have been some big improvements to accessibility in the city, but there's still work to do. This is National Accessibility Week, and Stratford Accessibility Advisory Committee Chair Roger Court says Stratford's doing well with improving access.
3: In terms of physical accessibility, the city is enacting the AODA, which really is the strength behind a lot of these changes, because when the AODA, the Accessibility for Ontarians with Disabilities Act, came into law, then that means that things have to be accessible.
1: Locals that'll be highlighted this week include Councillor Bonnie Henderson and the late Diane Sims. Other activities include Red Shirt Day, nominations for the Accessibility Award, and a gathering at Market Square. Be the first to know. Get daily and weekly news alerts directly to your inbox by signing up at mystratfordnow.com.
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7: In sports soccer, Canada's men's national soccer team blanked Uzbekistan 2-0 last night in Edmonton for the first of two pre-World Cup friendlies. Team Canada now moves on to Montreal to play its final pre-tournament game against Ireland on Friday. In tennis, Canadian Félix Auger-Aliassime moved on to the quarterfinals at the French Open after defeating Chilean Alejandro Tabilo yesterday. Auger-Aliassime will face number 10 seed Flavio Caboli.
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7: Sunny, becoming a mix of sun and cloud near noon, high 24 degrees. Few clouds in the forecast this evening, low 8. Mainly sunny Wednesday, high 26. Clear Wednesday evening, low 12. And sunny Thursday, high 27.
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Well, you need your sunglasses this morning, too. That's Corey Hart on 107.1 CJCS. 9/11, Tuesday, June 2nd. Good morning. Sunshine, lots of it, although we do have a mix of sun and cloud expected near noon. Not too bad at all. High 24 degrees. Enjoy this day. Currently 17 degrees in Stratford and area. Enjoying the sunshine and enjoying the Clash on 107.1 CJCS.

0: 107.1 CJCSFM. Good morning. I'm Jamie Caudill. Always great to check in with Dennis Roberts with Stratford Perth Humane Society, Kitchener-Waterloo, on another beautiful day. Good morning, Dennis.
1: Good morning, Jamie. Yes, it is a beautiful day.
0: Yeah, I think both you and I can get used to this. What do you think?
1: Absolutely.
0: Well, we have got a lot of events coming up. First off, we do have a PD day set for this Friday. Any spots available for the camp?
1: There are, actually. We have a few spots still available for June 5th, our PD day camp. That's a great opportunity to come into the center. You can see all the animals, go on a tour. You can do activities, games, and events, and basically just enjoy the day, have a good time.
0: So there are still some spots available, so give them a call locally at 519-273-6600, or, of course, any details can be found at kwsphumane.ca. Nice way to spend a Friday off for the kids. And we have a big event that's coming up for June 27th. Dennis, what's going on here?
1: Yeah, that's our Paws on Pavement event, and this is an annual event that we run. We will be at various locations in KW and Stratford. More details about that coming, but various locations, and we'll be asking for donations to help support our Better Together Capital campaign, the building that will be building in KW, but it also supports animals in our care. So that supports our KW and Stratford locations.
0: Yeah, for sure. So again, Paws on Pavement. We'll get more details as we get a little closer to the event. So put that in your calendar for June 27th. Looking forward to that. And Dennis, let's spotlight Paws on Patrol with regards to the Stratford Perth Humane Society.
1: Yes, so this is a wonderful partnership that we have with Paws on Patrol, and it's our part of our Pet Pantry program. And we, as you know, for our Pet Pantry program, it's about keeping pets and people together. 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And Paws on Patrol is doing a wonderful partnership with us where if you can't get to our center, can't get to the Stratford Perth Humane Society, then Paws on Patrol will pick up your pet food and will deliver it to you. 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We have a form online, and Paws on Patrol will come out and deliver pet food to you.
0: That is pretty awesome. 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
1: We are so thankful. We have so many wonderful partners in the community, and Paws on Patrol is definitely one of them.
0: 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Dennis Roberts with all the details. Thanks so much for this, Dennis, and enjoy the rest of the sunshine this week.
1: Thank you. You as well, Jamie.
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0: Sunny, becoming a mix of sun and cloud near noon, high 24 degrees. Few clouds in the forecast this evening, low 8. Mainly sunny Wednesday, high 26. Clear Wednesday evening, low 12. And sunny Thursday, high 27.
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0: 1071 CJCS FM. Good morning. I'm Jamie Cottle. It's Tuesday. Now would be a good time to get in on the fun with our Zaire's Donut Day giveaway contest. I could be dropping by with free freshly baked donuts from Zaire's Bakery and hot coffee from Stratford Starbucks. That's right. It's a win-win. But you got to get in if you want to win. So you can get us the details. Nominate to maybe it's where you work or a business you think is deserving. It's the Zaire's Donut Day giveaway contest. I'll do the shout out and deliver the donuts on Thursday. Details at mystraffordnow.com.
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0: 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Good morning. I'm Jamie Caudill. Carol King there. It's 9:51 on this Tuesday, and we'll see you out this Sunday. I'll be emceeing once again Sweet Adeline's Festival Sounds Chorus presenting The Power of Song. It's at the Murray Country Gardens, R2 Mitchell. 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That is Sunday, 2 o'clock at Murray Country Gardens, R2 Mitchell. 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
0: Sunny, becoming a mix of sun and cloud near noon, high 24 degrees. Few clouds in the forecast this evening, low 8. Mainly sunny Wednesday, high 26. Clear Wednesday evening, low 12. And sunny Thursday, high 27.
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9: 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Bentley'sBarIn.com.
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10: Sunny skies today, high of 24. Tonight, a few clouds, low of 8. Wednesday morning, sunny, high of 26, followed by clear skies, low of 12.
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2: Sunny skies today, high of 24. Tonight, a few clouds, low of 8. Wednesday morning, sunny, high of 26, followed by clear skies, low of 12.
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9: Sunny skies today, high of 24. Tonight, a few clouds, low of 8. Wednesday morning, sunny, high of 26, followed by clear skies, low of 12.
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5: Sunny skies today, high of 24. Tonight, a few clouds, low of 8. Wednesday morning, sunny, high of 26, followed by clear skies, low of 12.
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1: Good afternoon, I'm Hussam El Hussein. Instead of doom scrolling, Stratford Intermediate School students are spending their lunch catching fish. An unofficial fishing club has started, and the anglers are hanging out by the RT Orr Dam at the Avon River. Grade 7 student Gabriel says casting lines beats scrolling on his phone.
2: The first few kids that did it, they literally just had a hook fishing line, and then they took some bread from their lunch pail and they just dip it in the water and fish would come up. And we've just kind of been doing it ever since for fun, because it's just more fun to do than just sit around on our phones during lunch and stuff.
1: Gabriel says he finds a different kind of happiness while out fishing. He says his family and most of the teachers support the club. Students in the Huron-Perth Catholic District School Board were provided a chance to learn more about their province. As part of Ontario Day, held annually on June 1st, students at St. Aloysius Catholic Elementary School in Stratford highlighted the Great Lakes, Stratford Festival, and Toronto Blue Jays as features of the province. Included were resources dedicated to the history and heritage of the Indigenous peoples of Ontario, French language materials, and curated literacy and visual art choice boards. Other students engaged in an Ontario Day-themed math assignment to explore water conservation, recycling data in Ontario communities, and forest stewardship. Local senior active living centers are getting a financial boost from the Ford government. Perth Wellington MPP Matthew Ray says $186,537 will go to four centers across Perth County. Receiving funds are Stratford Active Adults, North Perth Senior Center, Friendship Center of St. Mary's in area, and the Spruce Active Living Center. According to Ray's office, these centers provide programming that improves the physical and mental well-being of seniors. For more details, visit our website. A baseball player, a curler, and a fastballer are being recognized for their contributions to sport. The town of St. Mary's announced Monday that Mike Tian, Amy Shackleton, and Loy Moore have been inducted into this year's Sports Wall of Fame. All three have been inducted for winning multiple awards, medals, and for representing Canada in various provincial and global competitions. The inductees will be celebrated at Pyramid Recreation Center this fall. Be the first to know. Sign up to get news alerts to your inbox at mystratfordnow.com.
3: In sports, hockey, NHL, who will be the 2026 Stanley Cup champions? Game one of the best of seven game series between the Carolina Hurricanes and the Vegas Golden Knights goes tonight. Vegas won the cup in 2023, while Carolina claimed it in 2006. And Major League Baseball, Toronto Blue Jays are in Atlanta this evening to begin a three-game set with the Braves. We'll have the action here on 107.1 CJCS.
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1: Sunny skies today, high of 24. Tonight, a few clouds, low of 8. Wednesday morning, sunny, high of 26, followed by clear skies, low of 12.

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7: Sunny skies today, high of 24. Tonight, a few clouds, low of 8. Wednesday morning, sunny, high of 26, followed by clear skies, low of 12.
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7: Sunny skies today, high of 24. Tonight, a few clouds, low of 8. Wednesday morning, sunny, high of 26, followed by clear skies, low of 12.
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7: Sunny skies today, high of 24. Tonight, a few clouds, low of 8. Wednesday morning, sunny, high of 26, followed by clear skies, low of 12.
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9: Sunny skies today, high of 24. Tonight, a few clouds, low of 8. Wednesday morning, sunny, high of 26, followed by clear skies, low of 12.
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KFO with you. It's the afternoon show. We are rolling along today, and there is a reminder for you for something you can't forget to do. I'll share that with you coming up very, very shortly. It's the crew now in Home Sweet Home on 107.1 CJCS FM.

0: Classic Hits 107.1 CJCS FM and Michael Jackson, Smooth Criminal. I'm KFL, and you know what's coming, and it's coming fast. It is Vote Stratford, the city of Stratford, and the municipal election coming in 2026, and school board elections as well. You can vote. You have to register, however, and if you would like to register, it's easy to do. The city of Stratford has a guide for you. You just have to head to the CJCS Facebook page, and there is a link there for you to make sure that you are registered to vote in the upcoming municipal election.
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7: Sunny skies today, high of 24. Tonight, a few clouds, low of 8. Wednesday morning, sunny, high of 26, followed by clear skies, low of 12.
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0: 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I'm KFEL, and you can be getting donuts delivered to your workplace and having your coworkers absolutely adore you. 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

0: Classic Hits 107.1 CJCSFM with Aerosmith and Ragdoll. And it is National Accessibility Week here in Stratford. And if you want more details about that, Roger Court from the Stratford Accessibility Advisory Committee stopped in to talk to Jamie Cottle. And Jamie Cottle's got that entire interview as to how that works and how things are going in that situation. You just have to deal and find it up on the CJCS Facebook page. Cottle's got it right there for you.
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5: Sunny skies today, high of 24. Tonight, a few clouds, low of 8. Wednesday morning, sunny, high of 26, followed by clear skies, low of 12.
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I'm KFEL, and while that wasn't the brisk smell of fresh air that I was looking for, we'll dive into that shortly. First, it's Sledgehammer Peter Gabriel on CJCS.

0: Classic Hits 107.1 CJCS FM, and that was 1979 Smashing Pumpkins, some KFEL. And so I took a big whiff of nice morning air this morning on my balcony. I was sipping a coffee and thought, let's go outside and just enjoy the sunrise and enjoy everything that's going on. And I stepped outside to take a big whiff of fresh air, and there it was, the smell of skunk. And when you smell that and it wasn't directly near you, you know for a fact somebody near you has just had a worse day than you have, because somebody's day was started by their pet being sprayed by a skunk. Do you have a my pet was sprayed by a skunk story? What is the tale? I would love to hear it.
1: So I was about 18 and I drove my dog to hike in a park, and he took a direct hit in the chest. He came running back to me. I could see, like, neon green gunk. That's what the color of that stuff is, if you ever wondered.
0: I did not know that it had a color. I thought it just carried the worst smell in the world that sticks to you and never goes away. 519-272-1240. You have a skunk story? I'd love to hear it.
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13: Sunny skies today, high of 24. Tonight, a few clouds, low of 8. Wednesday morning, sunny, high of 26, followed by clear skies, low of 12.
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0: Why are people staring at you in your car? It's your, singing face. 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

0: Well, again, it's 107.1 CJCSFM, and that was Magic Power Triumph. I'm KFEL. We're talking skunk stories this morning because of the whiff of skunk that I smelt in the air. Do you have a skunk story you would like to share? What is it?
1: There was this farmer once, bachelor, of course, and he liked his alcoholic beverages, and he had skunks under his porch, and instead of coaxing them out and then shooting them, he just stuck the shotgun under the porch and shot them. But the skunks, they more or less skunk bomb, and he eventually got used to the smell, but you could smell him coming for miles.
0: That's the weird thing about the skunk odor, is you think that it's gone and then it comes back, or it burns into your nostrils to the point where you think that's all you can smell. And then you don't even smell it, but you still smell. 519-272-9834. Or you can call 519-272-1240 to talk skunk stories. Do you have one for me? I'd love to hear it.
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0: Classic Hits 107.1 CJCS FM, and that was The Needful and Oh Darlin'. I'm KFEL, and as you know, The Needful coming to Stratford on June 5th. This is going to be one live and fun show at The Bunker this Friday, and they have paired up with Maiden Played in Canada, and they are making a stop at The Bunker. It's going to be fun. There's also an emerging artist giveaway at mystratfordnow.com that you can win. You can win a Walkman cassette player, The Needful swag bag, and a $50 gift certificate to The Bunker to enjoy The Needful live and in concert on Friday night at The Bunker. I am looking forward to it. They're also a member of The Needful are going to join me live in studio on Friday to play one of their awesome tracks. This is going to be a good time. I'm looking forward to it.
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4: Good afternoon. I'm Hussam El Hussein. 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Stratford House of Blessing is seeking teams from the community for their Ride for Refuge. 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The ride features a 2.5 or 5 kilometer walk plus 10 or 20 kilometer bike ride with rest stops and support. 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Community members can also donate directly to a team, and volunteers can sign up on the site. Instead of doom scrolling, Stratford Intermediate School students are spending their lunch catching fish. An unofficial fishing club has started, and the anglers are hanging out by the RT Ore Dam at the Avon River. Grade 7 student Gabriel says casting lines beats scrolling on his phone.
5: The first few kids that did it, they literally just had a hook fishing line, and then they took some bread from their lunch pail and they just dip it in the water and fish would come up. And we've just kind of been doing it ever since for fun, because it's just more fun to do than just sit around on our phones during lunch and stuff.
4: Gabriel says he finds a different kind of happiness while out fishing. He says his family and most of the teachers support the club. Students in the Huron-Perth Catholic District School Board were provided a chance to learn more about their province. As part of Ontario Day, held annually on June 1st, students at St. Aloysius Catholic Elementary School in Stratford highlighted the Great Lakes, Stratford Festival, and Toronto Blue Jays as features of the province. Included were resources dedicated to the history and heritage of the Indigenous peoples of Ontario, French language materials, and curated literacy and visual art choice boards. Other students engaged in an Ontario Day-themed math assignment to explore water conservation, recycling data in Ontario communities, and forest stewardship. Local senior active living centers are getting a financial boost from the Ford government. Perth Wellington MPP Matthew Ray says $186,537 will go to 4 centers across Perth County. Receiving funds are Stratford Active Adults, North Perth Senior Center, Friendship Center of St. Mary's in area, and the Spruce Active Living Center. According to Ray's office, these centers provide programming that improves the physical and mental well-being of seniors. For more details, visit our website. Be the first to know. Sign up to get news alerts to your inbox at mystratfordnow.com.
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4: A few clouds tonight, low of 8. Tomorrow morning, mainly sunny, high of 26, followed by few clouds, low of 11. Thursday, mix of sun and cloud, high of 30, then cloudy periods, low of 17.
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We'll dive into it shortly. AC/DC now on CJCS. Yeah.

0: Glass Against 107.1 CJCSFM, and that was I'll Be There, Glass Tiger, KFL with you. It is the afternoon show, and this morning I smelt skunk, and you know when you smell skunk, you know someone's day has just gotten worse than yours. You know that someone's day is full of tomato juice and cleaning something, whether it's your pet or you. Do you have a I got sprayed story or a skunk story in general you'd like to share?
1: Yes, we have a skunk under our shed, and they hate bright lights. Like if you put a floodlight under there, they'll get out. They're nocturnal. About 2 years ago, Glenn was outside working on his truck, and he was in the garage, and the garage door was open, and a cat rubbed along his leg, and he went to kick it, and it came back. And it rubbed on his leg again. So he finally looked down at it, and the cat had a stripe. And then started screaming like a little girl. Says, that's not no cat. It's got a stripe. And throwing rocks at it to try to get it out of his garage. So he wouldn't spray on him.
0: Well, yeah, that's definitely something you want to do. You want to get it out of the garage so they're not spraying. Do you have a skunk story you'd like to share? 519-272-1240.
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8: A few clouds tonight, low of 8. Tomorrow morning, mainly sunny, high of 26, followed by few clouds, low of 11. Thursday, mix of sun and cloud, high of 30, then cloudy periods, low of 17.
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0: 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I'm KFEL as we roll through this Tuesday afternoon, and we are talking about skunks. Do you have an entertaining skunk story you'd like to share? What is it?
1: Well, when I was a kid, my mom's boyfriend at the time decided he, after a few drinks, that we had a skunk underneath the porch. He was going to go get it out with a shotgun. He shot at it, missed, skunk sprayed, stank up underneath the whole house because we lived in a trailer, right? Shot at it again, got it, so then we had to pull it out and get it rid of it. Well, the next day we go to school, and now we're nose blind to it. We got sent home from school because we stank so bad, me and my sister, of skunk.
0: It's the worst. It's the worst smell in the world, and especially it goes away, and then you think it's gone, and then it rains, and it comes back. It's awful. It's awful. I ran a skunk over once in a car, and I'm certain it got into the interior. It was the worst. 519-272-9834. Give me a call. Tell me about that skunk story that you have.
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0: 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I'm KFEL, and let's talk about your dad for a minute. Dad always gets forgotten about, especially when it's Father's Day. Well, we're not forgetting about Dad here at CJCS. No way. We have a prize pack worth over $700. How rad is your dad? Now, he doesn't have to be Crew Jones rad, but you want four rounds of golf with Dad, two carts at River Valley Golf and Snow Tube Slide, a dartboard with a dartboard cabinet, built-in scoreboards, and two sets of darts from Joy Lynn's Billiards and Games Warehouse. 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
9: A few clouds tonight, low of 8. Tomorrow morning, mainly sunny, high of 26, followed by few clouds, low of 11. Thursday, mix of sun and cloud, high of 30, then cloudy periods, low of 17.
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1: Good afternoon. I'm Hussam El Hussein. Registration is now open for a family-friendly bike and walk fundraiser. Stratford House of Blessing is seeking teams from the community for their Ride for Refuge. The local food bank says everyone is welcome to take part on October 3rd, including individuals, clubs, businesses, and church groups. Funds raised support people facing food insecurity through the work of House of Blessing. The ride features a 2.5 or 5 kilometer walk plus 10 or 20 kilometer bike ride with rest stops and support. Registration is available online. Community members can also donate directly to a team, and volunteers can sign up on the site. Instead of doom scrolling, Stratford Intermediate School students are spending their lunch catching fish. An unofficial fishing club has started, and the anglers are hanging out by the RT Orr Dam at the Avon River. Grade 7 student Gabriel says casting lines beats scrolling on his phone.
2: Like the first few kids that did it, they literally just had a hook fishing line, and then they took some bread from their lunch pail and they just dip it in the water and fish would come up. And we've just kind of been doing it ever since for fun, because it's just more fun to do than just sit around on our phones during lunch and stuff.
1: Gabriel says he finds a different kind of happiness while out fishing. He says his family and most of the teachers support the club. Students in the Huron-Perth Catholic District School Board were provided a chance to learn more about their province. As part of Ontario Day, held annually on June 1st, students at St. Aloysius Catholic Elementary School in Stratford highlighted the Great Lakes, Stratford Festival, and Toronto Blue Jays as features of the province. Included were resources dedicated to the history and heritage of the Indigenous peoples of Ontario, French language materials, and curated literacy and visual art choice boards. Other students engaged in an Ontario Day themed math assignment to explore water conservation, recycling data in Ontario communities, and forest stewardship. Local senior active living centers are getting a financial boost from the Ford government. Perth Wellington MPP Matthew Ray says $186,537 will go to 4 centers across Perth County. Receiving funds are Stratford Active Adults, North Perth Senior Center, Friendship Center of St. Mary's in area, and the Spruce Active Living Center. According to Ray's office, these centers provide programming that improves the physical and mental well-being of seniors. For more details, visit our website. Be the first to know. Sign up to get news alerts to your inbox at mystratfordnow.com.
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1: A few clouds tonight, low of 8. Tomorrow morning, mainly sunny, high of 26, followed by few clouds, low of 11. Thursday, mix of sun and cloud, high of 30, then cloudy periods, low of 17.
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KFO with you. We're going to talk about that skunk story. We all have one, and they're not cute like the Looney Tunes make them appear to be. It's Gloria on 107.1 CJCS FM.

0: Classic Hits 107.1 CJCSFM, and that was Heaven Coming Down, the Tea Party. KFL with you. It's the afternoon show, and we're talking about those skunk stories. Christina from Sebringville, what's yours?
1: Okay, so I was about to leave for work, and it was really early in the morning, so it was dark, right? And all of a sudden, I hear a rustling on my deck, and I go and I look, and there's a skunk in my garbage. Now, he's not just in my garbage. He took my garbage bag out of the garbage and was dragging the garbage bag down my deck.
0: That's insane.
1: He was very determined to eat my garbage, and I'm just standing there staring at this thing. I'm like, first of all, he's kind of cute. Like, I mean, he's kind of cute, but he smells really funny.
0: They smell awful. I get that they're kind of cute, and they carry rabies, but maybe that's why they stink so much. Is it their diet of garbage juice? 519-272-1240. Tell me your skunk story.
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4: A few clouds tonight, low of 8. Tomorrow morning, mainly sunny, high of 26, followed by few clouds, low of 11. Thursday, mix of sun and cloud, high of 30, then cloudy periods, low of 17.
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0: Classic Hits 107.1 CJCS FM, and that was Bad Bad Boy, Haywire. K-Fell with you. It's the afternoon show, and we're talking about skunk stories, and Mary Lynn has texted in and said, my daughter Amanda was going to field hockey practice early in the morning, running late, thought she would take a shortcut through a field to the high school, and she was sprayed, and all her equipment was as well. Later that day, they had a big tournament in another town, so they brought all the equipment back home, and I had to get stuff from the vets to wash each piece of equipment, hang outside, limited hours, in order for her to get on the bus in time to go in the tournament and smell fresh again. I got to reply, Mary Lynn, did she end up smelling fresh again? Because can you even get rid of the smell? It's crazy. 519-272-1240. Tell me your skunk story or hit the CJCS Facebook page.
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0: Class Gets 107.1 CJCSFM and your strange animal Gowan. That's going to do it for me. I'm wrapping up the afternoon show, but we're going to go to Kent Shoemaker here at 6 o'clock, and we're going to learn all about the Needful, who are playing live in concert at the Bunker this Friday night. You can also win a prize package from the Needful. You can check out the details, mystratfordnow.com. But let's learn more about them. Coming up with Kent Shoemaker at 6, and then just after 7, the Blue Jays are in action. First pitch just goes after 7 o'clock. Have a great night.
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8: A few clouds tonight, low of 8. Tomorrow morning, mainly sunny, high of 26, followed by few clouds, low of 11. Thursday, mix of sun and cloud, high of 30, then cloudy periods, low of 17.
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2: Hey guys, how you doing?
1: Our co-host, Amy Gilbert, out of our Kelowna and Southern Interior group. And from over the mountains, the Rocky, Sheldon Button. Yeah, here we are, episode 4, which means we are pretty close to seeing Glenn and the band kicking off into this tour. It's fast approaching.
3: First of all, you must be very excited to embark on your first Needful tour of Canada. Tell us more about it and where you're performing.
2: Thanks for asking. It's a super exciting tour we got coming up. We get to start here on the island. We're going to start up in Courtney at Ace Brewing. You can come check out our acoustic show there. If you missed that one, you could catch us in Duncan the next day on the 3rd. At the Red Arrow, we're going to have the full band set. So go to theneedfulmusic.com if you want to sign up and get free tickets for that. I would love to invite you to our Trooper show. It's sold out. I think that's awesome, and I'm really excited to play for them in Nanaimo on the 4th. And then we're going to go out, we're going to start going out east, Kelowna, Penticton, kind of hit Nelson. We're going to go to Alberta and hit some, we're going to hit Lethbridge and Olds, hang out in Calgary a little bit. It's going to be really fun.
3: Do you have any stories from the road or spending time in these communities?
2: Oh yeah, I've gone through BC and into Alberta quite a lot in my youth. I've skied throughout the mountains, particularly in Sun Peaks is a really great spot. I've climbed in, I believe it's called Strathcona, those climbing hills.
3: Now, as the tour unfolds, can we pick your brain on a song that you have featured on your website? Can you tell us the story behind Unfolding?
2: Oh, I love that song. So Unfolding is a song that is a collaborative song with me, an old friend of mine, named Josh, and we started working together recently, and it's great energy. We ended up writing some really great tunes recently, and that's one of them. And I think honestly, that's a really feel good

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5: So, Glenn, you and your team have been working hard behind the scenes putting this tour together. 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
5: We're about 3 weeks into the Made and Played in Canada platform for new and emerging artists and their music. 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
6: Oh, for sure, the potential of it. You know, this is a great way for artists all over the country to connect with each other, to be heard, and not to mention have the chance to get played on the radio. Absolutely, it's brought to us by Vista Radio, of course. So they're going to be listening to it. You never know what's going to happen if you just put your stuff up there.
5: And I know, Glenn, this is all new for you as well, but what's your strategy for drawing people out in cities where you might not actually have a big following yet? Any tips for artists trying to grow those new market crowds?
6: Yeah, well, you know, every town is different. So every town is going to bring us a different set of people, a different wave of energy, so to speak. And so I'm just excited to see what each town brings us in terms of the audience, because every audience is going to bring a different vibe with them. So it's our job as the band to read that vibe and really, you know, give them some really good energy back.
5: Now, every artist has at least one memorable road moment, good or bad, right? What's something from your early touring experience that new artists could learn from?
6: Yeah, so it comes to mind instantly. We were on a big tour with our band. It wasn't my band, but I was kind of in it. It was called The Party on High Street. It was the band that we were going on tour with. They were the main act, and we were all the supporting acts, kind of like we're going now. And so they were playing their big show, and I can't remember the festival exactly, but it was a great show. Lots of people. It was a nighttime set. Hey, everyone was having a good time. The Party on High Street, fun, funky jam band. Me and my guys, we were the percussion section. And now, I have a kind of cool hair. Those guys put on wigs, and we had cool kitten t-shirts or whatever, and we were the Afrobeat. We were just doing the thing. It was more about the show, really. And then at some point, me and one of my guys, we started acting like, just straight up acting like monkeys running around the stage. And we're like, whoa! And then I remember jumping down to the thing and like going up to people and like submitting to them. You know, you do the hand thing like in the movie, you know? Tap my hand, please tap it, please. I can't move until you tap it. Going crazy like that for a band that was just ripping it, and I didn't have to play the instruments in this time because I was in the auxiliary percussion, so I could just go. And this is one thing I really love doing. I'm an entertainer. I'm a performer. Let's go. That was one of the funnest times I've ever had.
4: 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Can you tell us a story behind that tune?
6: Yeah, I love that song. So about 2 summers ago, I was in my apartment. I was playing some piano. I was working on the song Why. I decided it was time to finally finish that one. And I was plugging away for a couple of days on it, writing it. And then all of a sudden, I quite accidentally found this little riff that you hear at the start of the song. And then I had to say, whoa, hold on a second. And then I started working on The Truth. And from that little riff, I came up with this whole thing. And then it took me a little while. I had to find it. But about 6 or 7 days later, I called up Henry and I said, I'm coming to the studio. And we brought both of those songs in and cooked them up. And they came out great. Fantastic, in my opinion.

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1: 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All that I think that each person can expect is that we're going to come and bring the best that we can to have a good time with you guys. And we're going to do our best to read your energy, because you're going to bring us the energy that we need to rock your town. That's how this actually works.
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1: 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It's only going to keep growing from there. 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It's only growing. It's going to be a lot of fun. And, you know, we're really looking forward to seeing you guys.
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3: 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When a small-town dreamer arrives in New York City, a lucky break changes her life forever in this backstage musical about making it big on Broadway. 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
8: A few clouds tonight, low of 8. Tomorrow morning, mainly sunny, high of 26, followed by few clouds, low of 11. Thursday, mix of sun and cloud, high of 30, then cloudy periods, low of 17.
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break. It's like 10,000 spoons when all you need is a knife. 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
0: 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CJCS weather.
2: A few clouds tonight, low of 8. Tomorrow morning, mainly sunny, high of 26, followed by few clouds, low of 11. Thursday, mix of sun and cloud, high of 30, then cloudy periods, low of 17.
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